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On behalf of the government of the United States of America, I would like to welcome you to the beginning of the greatest adventure of your lives.

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0: 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You didn't like it when I said goodnight. I'm not sure I need an honest answer. Do you have energy for one more? You promised to give it to me? Give me that energy. Don't leave here with it. We'll take it with us to the next show. Hey now, we've had the lights on us a lot tonight. I'd like to see 2009 Metallica Milwaukee style. Can you turn on the house lights, please? I want to see what it looks like, man. Look at that. Holy shit.
1: Seguí en sintonía porque en breve llega Zona de Riesgo para disfrutar del mejor rock de los gloriosos 60, 70 y 90.
2: Estás escuchando Pac Mañanero, una inyección de rock y adrenalina pura en las venas.